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0: 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It is Emily. Well, I got curious. I have a couple road trips this summer, and as much as I'd love to listen to My FM, some of it will be cut off because I'll get out of listening range. 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We'll get into what you think should be on the playlist after this.
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1: I was distracted and in traffic. I didn't feel it when the earthquake happened, but it really got me thinking. Were you out drinking? Were you in the living room chilling, watching television? It's been a year now. Think I figured out how to let you go and let communication die out. I know you know, we know you want down for forever and it's fine. I know you know, we weren't meant for each other and it's fine. But if the world was ending, you'd come over, right? You'd come over and you'd stay the night. Would you love me for the hell of it? All our fears would be irrelevant. If the world was ending, you'd come over, right? The sky'd be falling and I'd hold you tight. And there wouldn't be a reason why we would even have to say goodbye. If the world was ending, you'd come over, right? Right? If the world was ending, you would come over, right? Right?

0: 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It's Emily. Well, some songs that have come in as requests. Tracy sang Boys of Summer, Jump, Bat Out of Hell, Walking on Sunshine. Patty says Sunroof, Chicken Fried, Sand in My Boots. Let's take a look at some other ones that we've got. You can text me your answers, by the way, to 855-WIN-MY-FM. That's 855-946-6936 to tell me what you think. Others also kind of going with more country. They're loving that Ella Langley song we've been playing. Other ones saying, I got my head out of the sunroof. I can't stop rocking ZZ Top. Free Falling, Sweet City Woman, Shallow. 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Coming up, we're going to tell you about a story that a lot of people are chatting about around the office. We'll get into that on the way.
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7: Here's Exeter Grand Bend's three-day forecast from the MyFM Weather Center. Overnight, thunderstorms in the forecast, a low of 18 degrees. Tomorrow, cloudy skies, a high of 24 degrees throughout the day and a low of 16 degrees overnight. And for Saturday, sunshine expected, a high of 29 degrees. I'm Kimberly Milliman.

0: 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It is Emily. Well, the federal government is introducing a Safe Social Media Act. This is where they would have to have social media platforms, including AI chatbots, have different ways to put into effect that kids who are under 16 can't join their social media platform unless they have proven that there is a way that they are safe. This is to kind of help them towards cyberbullying, child sex exploitation, self-harm, mental health challenges, and they would actually have to be the ones that are responsible for making sure kids aren't lying about their age and joining the social media platforms. Another one, though, too, that some people are saying that this actually should be a way that kids express themselves. There's more good than there is harm. And they're also saying that it just comes with knowledge and knowing what to look out for, teaching your kids what to look out for as well. However, others argue that there is a lot of harm on social media, especially with AI chatbots, when they can have some really dangerous conversations, especially if kids are not in a great mental state when it comes to self-harm or violence. And of course, this legislation will not pass through unless Parliament goes through and before it becomes a law. So we're going to stay up to date on this. We'll keep you up to date with our news.
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0: 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Tomorrow is your last day for this week before you can submit them at our website for a chance to win $500. We'll start over with some Norse songs the week following, but make sure you're listening, keeping track. 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
2: 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It has us thinking about some of the scarier characters, including the chicken in Toy Story 2. 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
3: Oh, Amy was terrified of that weird baby thing with the spider legs under the bed in Toy Story 1. 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
2: Here's Exeter Graham Benz 3-day forecast from the MyFM Weather Center. Overnight, thunderstorms in the forecast, a low of 18 degrees. Tomorrow, cloudy skies, a high of 24 degrees throughout the day and a low of 16 degrees overnight. And for Saturday, sunshine expected, a high of 29 degrees. I'm Kimberly Millimans.

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2: 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It has us thinking about some of the scarier characters, including the chicken in Toy Story 2. 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
3: Oh, Amy was terrified of that weird baby thing with the spider legs under the bed in Toy Story 1. 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
2: Here's Exeter Grandbend's three-day forecast from the MyFM Weather Center. Overnight, thunderstorms in the forecast, a low of 18 degrees. Tomorrow, cloudy skies, a high of 24 degrees throughout the day and a low of 16 degrees overnight. And for Saturday, sunshine expected, a high of 29 degrees. I'm Kimberly Milliman.

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2: 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It has us thinking about some of the scarier characters, including the chicken in Toy Story 2. I don't know why. My kiddo cannot and will not watch Toy Story 2 because of that.
3: Oh, Amy was terrified of that weird baby thing with the spider legs under the bed in Toy Story 1. We'll talk about those movies or characters that scared you as a kid.
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3: Here's Exeter Grandbend's three-day forecast from the MyFM Weather Center. Overnight, thunderstorms in the forecast, a low of 18 degrees. Tomorrow, cloudy skies, a high of 24 degrees throughout the day and a low of 16 degrees overnight. And for Saturday, sunshine expected, a high of 29 degrees. I'm Kimberly Milliman with Exeter.

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2: 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I don't know why. My kiddo cannot and will not watch Toy Story 2 because of that.
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1: Here's Exeter Grand Bend's 3-day forecast from the MyFM Weather Center. Today, cloudy skies, a high of 24 degrees expected. Overnight, clear skies, a low of 16 degrees. Tomorrow, sunshine, a high of 29 degrees throughout the day and a low of 16 degrees overnight. And for Sunday, rain in the forecast, a high of 20 degrees. I'm Kimberly Milliman.

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4: Here's Exeter Grandbend's three-day forecast from the MyFM Weather Center. Today, cloudy skies, a high of 24 degrees expected. Overnight, clear skies, a low of 16 degrees. Tomorrow, sunshine, a high of 29 degrees throughout the day and a low of 16 degrees overnight. And for Sunday, rain in the forecast, a high of 20 degrees. I'm Kim.

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2: Here's Exeter Grandbend's 3-day forecast from the MyFM Weather Center. Today, cloudy skies, a high of 24 degrees expected. Overnight, clear skies, a low of 16 degrees. Tomorrow, sunshine, a high of 29 degrees throughout the day and a low of 16 degrees overnight. And for Sunday, rain in the forecast, a high of 20 degrees. I'm Kimberly Miller.

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1: Here's Exeter Grandbend's three-day forecast from the MyFM Weather Center. Today, cloudy skies, a high of 24 degrees expected. Overnight, clear skies, a low of 16 degrees. Tomorrow, sunshine, a high of 29 degrees throughout the day and a low of 16 degrees overnight. And for Sunday, rain in the forecast, a high of 20 degrees.

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1: Here's Exeter Grandbend's 3-day forecast from the MyFM Weather Center. Today, cloudy skies, a high of 24 degrees expected. Overnight, clear skies, a low of 16 degrees. Tomorrow, sunshine, a high of 29 degrees throughout the day and a low of 16 degrees overnight. And for Sunday, rain in the forecast, a high of 20 degrees. I'm Kimberly Milliman with Exeter Grandbend's breaking and local news.

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3: Hey, good morning, TGIF. Welcome to your Friday. You made it. It's a brand new day, June the 12th. It is Chris. Good morning and welcome. It is the Wake Up Call. It is World Day Against Child Labor Day today. Also, Peanut Butter Cookie Day, Jerky Day, Loving Day, Red Rose Day, and Superman Day on this Friday. Let's head to the calendar for June the 12th. On this date, 1792, British explorer Captain George Vancouver lands on the site of what is now, you guessed it, Vancouver, British Columbia. The very first baseball game played south of the border in America on this date, June the 12th, 1839. On this date, 1903, Niagara Falls, Ontario, incorporated as a city. June 12th, 1931, mobster Al Capone indicted on 5,000 violations of prohibition and perjury. June the 12th, 1939, which was exactly 100 years from that event I told you about, the first baseball game in 1839. Well, 100 years later, to the day baseball was invented, the Baseball Hall of Fame opened up in Cooperstown. And on this date, 1989, Canadian Olympian Ben Johnson admitted to using steroids. Celebrity birthdays today, singer Robin is 47, Meredith Brooks is 68. Bun E. Carlos from Cheap Trick is 76. Marv Albert is 85 today. Underway on this TGIF Friday, June the 12th. Good morning to you and welcome. This is the Wake Up Call.
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0: making headlines this morning. Wake up. The top three stories to start your day are next.
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1: Hey, good morning and welcome back. Hope you're off to a great start on your Friday. I mentioned to you today is a Superman Day. Do you know why it is Superman Day? Well, it was originally established by DC Comics about 13 years ago, back in the 2013, as Man of Steel Day to coincide with the global theatrical release of the film Man of Steel. While the day was initially created for movie promotion, fans and comic retailers continued observing the date in subsequent years, leading it to organically evolve into annual Superman Day. 13 years later, it continues, and now you know the rest of the story. Good morning.
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1: Welcome back. Here are some things you might want to chat about around the water cooler today. As you could have guessed, there are some New York Knicks fans that are crediting Taylor Swift with breaking the Trump curse. This is breaking news out of the golf world in San Diego. Golf's Phil Mickelson kicked out of a San Diego golf club over allegations that he made unwanted physical contact with one of their female employees. Byron Allen's CBS show drew 628,000 viewers last week after Stephen Colbert averaged about 2.6 million. Property Brothers star and media personality Jonathan Scott will headline a new daytime talk show in the works at CBS Media Ventures. By the way, some interesting news south of the border. President Donald Trump has set a new record. 22 medical specialists assessed him recently as part of his latest checkup, according to a medical report released by the White House. That is nice. If I had 22 doctors checking me out, there's no way I wouldn't be healthy. While SpaceX begins publicly trading today with its price set for $135 per share, valuing the company at around $1.8 trillion. If you're a fan of Mr. Rogers, good news is a brand new Mr. Rogers YouTube channel, 13 episodes uploaded thus far. Who's going to be the next James Bond? Any guesses? For whatever reason, they asked George Clooney, and he says he's pulling for British actor Callum Turner. Turner starred in the Clooney-directed The Boys in the Boat back in 2023. If you are a sky gazer, in case you're wondering, those three bright spots in the early western sky are Mercury, Venus, and Jupiter. They're hanging out together for the next couple of nights. Did you know, just so you have it in your brain somewhere, the German words for thunder and lightning are Donner and Blitz. A submarine full of Chinese researchers found a whale graveyard 23,000 feet below the surface of the Indian Ocean. They found five carcass sites and fossils, including skulls belonging to beaked and baleen whales. The oldest bones date back 5.3 million years. Feeding and living on the carcasses were creatures large and small, including sea cucumbers, squat lobsters, and saltwater clams. Many of them are previously unknown species. The future of the TV series Doctor Who is up in the air as the BBC announced the much-anticipated Christmas special has been canceled. The showrunner Russell T. Davies and the production studio that had been making the shows are out, and they're looking for another studio to continue the series. So how's about another 21 Jump Street movie? Jonah Hill, Channing Tatum, and Ice Cube are all set to be on board. Speaking of that, let's go to a high school where a prank went too far. Last month, someone broke into Patrick Henry High School in San Diego around 1 in the morning, poured glue into the locks of over 200 doors on campus, gluing them shut. The prank did $70,000 in damage, and no one's been caught. It is your Friday, and it's your wake-up call.
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3: Here's Exeter Grand Bend's 3-day forecast from the My FM Weather Center. Today, cloudy skies, a high of 24 degrees expected. Overnight, clear skies, a low of 16 degrees. Tomorrow, sunshine, a high of 29 degrees throughout the day and a low of 16 degrees overnight. And for Sunday, rain in the forecast, a high of 20 degrees. I'm Kimberly Miller.

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1: 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It's the wake-up call. These are Canada's news headlines this morning.
2: Welcome back. Let's head to the big screen. See what's opening up in select theaters across North America and streaming online. This one's been buzzing for a couple of weeks as far as promos and such online and on television. Disclosure Day. It's the new Steven Spielberg movie. He's in it as well with Emily Blunt, Colman Domingo, Eve Hewson. If you found out we weren't alone, if someone showed you, proved it to you, would that frighten you? This summer, the truth belongs to 7 billion people. It's called Disclosure Day, opening up in theaters across North America today. Another one is a thriller starring Dennis Haysbert, Mina Savari, Kevin Pollak, Will Wernick, Michael Kelly. It's called Times of Death. When a prisoner vanishes without a trace, Detective Frank Morley is sent to a decaying prison on the verge of shutdown. What begins as a routine investigation quickly spirals into a dangerous search for answers. It's called Time of Death. And I'll give you one more. It's called Badland Rising. It's an action thriller starring Jake Ryan, Steve Muzakis, Blair Moore, Nathan Phillips, Robert Rabaya. A former soldier working in construction to save his family's farm is eager to return to his wife and son, but his homecoming is derailed when he inadvertently becomes entangled in the bloody aftermath of a botched mob robbery. It's called Badland Rising. That's opening up in select theaters across North America today. And all three of them will have to deal with the likes of Scary Movie, who took top spot as of last Sunday, June the 7th. Masters of the Universe debuted in the second spot, Backrooms in third, Obsession in fourth, The Amazing Digital Circus, the last act, rounding out the top five. If you're wondering, Michael sits 7th. The Devil Wears Prada 2 is 10th. Coming up on Monday, part of opening up a brand new week with you, we'll head back to the box office and see how these new movies did at the big screen. That's going to do it for the wake-up call for our Friday, June the 12th. Putting more news, sports, weather, great programming on the way as our Friday rolls along. Join me on Monday. We'll open up a brand new week with you right across the province with the wake-up call starting at 5 a.m. That's all the time I have for you today, my friends. And as always, I thank you for yours. Have a wonderful Friday. Have a fantastic weekend. We'll chat on Monday. Cheers.
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1: Good morning. I'm John Brenner. Windy this morning and not as hot today, with the high reaching the mid-20s. Still some humidex. Here's what's happening in Exeter Grand Bend. A Goderich resident is facing charges following a criminal harassment investigation by OPP in Huron County. During the investigation, police say they determined that a suspect had allegedly committed acts of criminal harassment involving two victims. The accused, a 39-year-old Goderich resident, was located and arrested June 6th. Zurich residents are advised of upcoming tree maintenance work on Monday. Municipal staff will carry out annual tree trimming from 5:30 in the morning until 12 p.m., weather permitting. The work will take place in the areas of County Road 84 and Goshen Line North. Officials asked residents not to park vehicles in front of trees scheduled for trimming to allow crews to complete the work safely and efficiently. A local motorcycle group is gearing up for another year of giving back through its annual Tour of Duty ride. Spokesperson Claude Jones says Abate Ontario is made up of people who enjoy riding motorcycles while supporting their communities.
2: Tour of Duty, all the money goes to Wounded Warrior Program, and that program helps out our fire, our police, and our ambulance drivers.
1: Tomorrow's ride will begin and end at 73341 London Road Highway 4, north of Hensel. After 9 this morning, get the full local news rundown sent straight to your email. 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In MyFM Sports, Carolina's taken a 3-2 series lead in the Stanley Cup Final by defeating the Golden Knights 4-2 in Raleigh last night. Game 6 is Sunday in Las Vegas. Major League Baseball, the Blue Jays begin a weekend homestand with the Yankees tonight. In FIFA World Cup action, Canada and Bosnia and Herzegovina have a Group B match at 3 this afternoon. Tonight, Team USA and Paraguay play in Group D. I'm John Brenner with the news that keeps you connected to where you live. Exeter Grand Bend's three-day weather is next.
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1: Here's Exeter Grand Bend's three-day forecast from the MyFM Weather Center. A chance of showers this morning, clearing, wind becoming light, the high 25, 30 Humidex. Clear tonight, the low 15. Sunny tomorrow morning, then a chance of afternoon showers with the risk of a thunderstorm. Windy, Saturday's high 27, 30 Humidex. Cloudy Sunday with a chance of showers, the high 20. Right now it is 20. Today's UV index is 8. That's very high. 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We're here when you need us. Comfort, care, community. I'm John Brenner, 90.5 MyFM, Exeter Grand Bend's breaking and local news.

0: Thanks for being up early with us to kick off this June 12th Friday morning. It's Jamie. It's Lorena. For those out there in the dating world, if you're having no luck, you're getting down on yourself, down on the dating world, and you just think, I should just marry myself.
1: Yeah, I know myself so well, and my goodness, I laugh at my jokes. So why not marry myself? I'm a good person. Yep. And this lady, she's a model, and she married herself. So you could, too. We got that story coming up on MyFM in the morning.

0: My FM in the morning, Jamie Lorena. This story made us laugh. It's a sentence you don't often hear in a church. Do you take yourself to be your lawfully wedded wife, husband, whatever it may be? This is a wild story you found. It's a British OnlyFans model who was just done with the dating world.
1: Yeah, she was cheated on several times. So Bonnie Lockett decided she'd had enough of waiting for someone else to make her happy. The disappointment that came along with these relationships with these guys. She's 38 years old, very pretty. She's a model, right? So she says back-to-back betrayals left her depressed and struggling emotionally. So she held a beach ceremony in Ibiza. I don't even know where that is, but Ibiza, and she married herself. It's probably really pretty wherever Ibiza is.
0: She went all out. $20,000 wedding dress, $27,000 diamond ring she bought herself. She exchanged vows in front of a mirror so she could at least see herself. She had a small group of friends that supported this whole thing. That's what friends are for. She says the symbolic ceremony wasn't about giving up on love, but more committing to her own happiness and her own self-worth.
1: Huh. Well, she now says she's officially self-married, kept her last name, which is, I like to see that. She's still open to dating, she says, if the right person comes along.
0: So it's an open marriage to herself. That's interesting. A lot of this makes sense, right? I mean, think about it. You know you're coming home and you're in a bad mood, so you walk through the door and you know you got to be careful talking to yourself because you don't want to upset them because you had a bad day. Picking out dinner, I mean, think about that. You know exactly what you want. You never have to compromise your dinner wants and cravings.
1: Right. Yeah. Because that argument that you usually have, are we going to have Chinese tonight or pizza?
0: Exactly.
1: Well, whatever you feel like is what you're having.
0: If you want to sleep on the couch because you don't want to get up to bed, nobody's going to be calling up saying, are you coming to bed? Like, you just sleep wherever you want.
1: I want to marry myself.
0: Do you, Lorena, take yourself to be your lawfully wedded self?
1: At least I'd say my name right.

0: 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Redefining local news.
1: Good morning. I'm John Brenner. Time for What's Good Exeter Grand Bend, where we catch up with local newsmakers and people doing interesting things in the community.
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1: Here's Exeter Grand Bend's three-day forecast from the My FM Weather Center. A chance of showers this morning, clearing, wind becoming light, the high 25, 30 humidex. Clear tonight, the low 15. Sunny tomorrow morning, then a chance of afternoon showers with the risk of a thunderstorm. Windy, Saturday's high 27, 30 humidex. Cloudy Sunday with a chance of showers, the high 20. Right now it is 20. Today's UV index is 8. That's very high. 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We're here when you need us. Comfort, care, community. I'm John Brenner, 90.5 MyFM, Exeter Grand Bend's breaking and local news.

0: Happy Friday, everyone. Yes, it really is Friday. Jamie and Lorena, MyFM in the morning. Thanks for being with us. Get your guesses in for this, the question of the day.
1: Yeah, 855-WIN-MYFM. So people will have this happen to them five times in their life. Five times in their life, this will happen to them. Have a think on it. 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

0: 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Thanks for texting in your guess, 855-WIN-MYFM. So the question of the day today, people will have this happen to them 5 times in their life. What do you think it is?
1: Yeah, and someone texted the very answer that I was thinking, and that is move. You will move five times in your life, your house, your apartment, whatever. I think I've moved probably 15,
0: but
1: the average person.
0: We're bringing the average up, you and I. I'm the same. It's not it. It's not that. Change jobs is another great guess on our text line. That's not it either. And fly on an airplane 5 times the average person might do in their life. Great guess, but not it.
1: All right. To wrap up a conversation from yesterday, we were talking about first jobs.
0: Yes.
1: And we had some great responses. I know I look fondly back at my first job. So I delivered, it was the penny saver at the time.
0: Oh, wow.
1: Did you guys have the penny saver?
0: I remember the penny saver, yeah.
1: Roby and I had to get them delivered to the house, fold them all, put them in our little wagons, and we would walk through the neighborhoods.
0: Wow.
1: Oh my gosh, we were out for usually 2 hours delivering those things. And I think I made maybe $5 each time. Roby kept much of the profit because he was older and he was the supervisor of the job.
0: He was wiser. He knew what he was doing. Yeah, my first job would have to be washing the parish priest's vehicle, vacuuming and washing it. I think my buddy and I made $20 each. We'd do it monthly maybe. And yeah, he'd throw us a few bucks. It was great. It was a great first job. Then I went on to Tim Hortons.
1: That's nice.
0: Which a lot of listeners are reminiscing about. Tim Hortons, McDonald's, the grocery store, all those standard high school jobs. Some of the more unique ones I laughed at Dylan. Dylan said he worked on a farm and he mucked barns throughout high school. Now he does people's taxes, which he says is much of the same work.
1: That's great, Dylan. Lisa says, my mom had a salon throughout my childhood, and I literally swept people's hair and kept things neat and tidy.
0: Yes.
1: I love the smell of a salon.
0: Yes.
1: I would have had a lot of fun in there,
0: always.
1: Lisa.
0: Leighton says, yes. Golf course for the win, best high school job. Clean carts, parked carts, sprayed cart girls as they drove by.
1: But I had an even better job at the golf course. I was a lifeguard. So I would actually spray the boys with the hose.

0: with Jamie and Lorena, 90.5 MyFM. Here's what's happening in Exeter Grand Bend.
1: Good morning. I'm John Brenner. Here's what's coming up over the next 48 hours. It's everything you need to know.
2: 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And then end your night at the Janis Joplin Experience at the Grand Bend Legion at 6:30 p.m. In local sports, many of our teams in Exeter Minor Ball are taking part in home and away tournaments. 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
3: The Municipal Clerks of Huron County are hosting a Municipal Election Candidate Information Session on June 24th, starting at 6:30, at the Lebro Community Hall in Clinton. 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
5: Here's Exeter Grand Bend's three-day forecast from the My FM Weather Center. A chance of showers this morning, clearing, wind becoming light, the high 25, 30 Humidex. Clear tonight, the low 15. Sunny tomorrow morning, then a chance of afternoon showers with the risk of a thunderstorm. Windy, Saturday's high 27, 30 Humidex. Cloudy Sunday with a chance of showers, the high 20. Right now it is 20. Today's UV index is 8. That's very high. 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We're here when you need us. Comfort, care, community. I'm John Brenner, 90.5 MyFM, Exeter Grand Bend's breaking and local news.

0: FM in the morning. Jamie and Lorena and the World Cup of Soccer. You could take your $500 you win from your Name That Tune family vacation. It might get you a night in Toronto. You know the prices of everything. Hotels are going to be jacked. I looked up tickets. Resale for some of the games are $1,300 on average. So you'll be almost halfway to a ticket to the World Cup, Lorena.
1: Well, Elizabeth will be joining us. Just got off the phone with her. Her grandson plays for Team Canada at the World Cup. How great is that?
0: We'll talk to Elizabeth right after Rod Stewart, Rhythm of My Heart, My FM on your Friday morning.

0: MyFM in the morning as the World Cup of Soccer. Jamie and Lorena, we've been looking at some of the neat little stats on this and just the hype and hoopla. This is huge. This is a first ever for Canada. They start this afternoon in Toronto. They're going to play at 3 o'clock. And I know you'll be watching. Welcome to MyFM in the morning. Who are we talking to?
1: Yes, hello, Jamie. My name is Elizabeth Miller, and I was talking to Lorena. My grandson, Liam Miller, plays for the Canadian national team, and she was talking about them playing Bosnia-Herzegovina. Another player that he plays with in his home city, is a team he plays for in England, Hull, plays for Bosnia-Herzegovina. And I thought that was kind of cool. I think his name is Hadi Majovic, something like that.
0: So, I mean, a proud grandma, I'm guessing.
1: Yes, a proud grandma. And I love your show. I listen to you. I get up around 6:30 and I listen every day. You make me happy. You're lively. You're interactive.
2: We so appreciate that. And you were telling me, Elizabeth, you don't miss any of your grandson's games.
1: None. I have been... He's been playing. He started with Fulham. Then he went to Liverpool for under-18s. Then he went to Switzerland, and then he went to Preston, which I loved. I saw him in Liverpool, Switzerland, and Preston. I haven't been to Hull yet, and I'm looking forward to doing that maybe this year.
0: Well, this is a huge deal for Canada. I mean, just tell us a bit more about how big the World Cup really is for those non-soccer fans.
1: Oh, it's massive. It's amazing. I'm from England originally, and I had three brothers. They all played. My daughter played. All my grandchildren played. It's huge, and it's not an expensive game to play. Maybe now you have to pay to play, but you only had soccer shoes and shin pads. You didn't have the equipment of hockey. Mind you, I adore hockey, too. I'm a huge sports fan. I love hockey. I like soccer. I actually like football, the American football. So, yeah, I love all sports, but soccer is my game. It's in my heart.
0: Is he getting grandma to any of the games in Toronto?
1: We did go to the one before. Not this one. We went to one. No, he isn't, because they supposedly they're not handing out a lot of tickets. And no, we're not going. My other son, another one of my sons who lives in Wisconsin, is traveling with his three children to Vancouver to see a game. He got tickets for that. He spent the money with his wife.
0: So what's your ritual then? How are you going to watch the games?
1: Well, I have a son in town too, and he's got a big screen. We might go there, or we're going to go to some pub where I can actually get up and say, hey, that's my grandson.
2: Yes. Oh, that'd be so fun. Oh, yeah. Well, Elizabeth, enjoy every moment, and we'll be rooting for your grandson.
1: Oh, thank you so much.
0: Yeah.
1: Thank you.
0: Okay.
1: I enjoy your show.
2: Thanks.
1: Keep doing what you're doing.

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1: Good morning. I'm John Brenner. Windy this morning and not so hot today with the high reaching the mid-20s. We still have some Humidex in the forecast. Here's what's happening in Exeter Grand Bend. A Lambton Shores resident is facing impaired driving charges following a single vehicle crash early Sunday morning. OPP in Lambton County say officers responded to a collision on Shoreline Drive after a vehicle left the roadway and struck a tree. Residents are invited to celebrate a new accessible addition at Balls Bridge. The municipality of Central Huron will host a ribbon-cutting ceremony today at 5 o'clock to officially open a new accessible kayak launch and accessible pathways at the popular outdoor destination at 38199 Little Lakes Road in Godrich. Residents are being encouraged to get active and support a local cause as One Care Home and Community Support Services prepares for its annual Steps for Seniors Walkathon. Executive Director Stephanie Ellens-Clark says the walkathon raises money for One Care's Driven to Care campaign, which supports the organization's transportation program.
2: It's a real opportunity to get together with the community. It's a chance for people to sign up a team. They can get out there, get sponsors, and then they walk on behalf of One Care, and all the funds go to our Driven to Care campaign.
1: The event takes place in Clinton on Sunday. 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In MyFM Sports, the Stanley Cup Final moves to Las Vegas Sunday for Game 6 after the Hurricanes pulled into the lead 3-2 last night by defeating the Golden Knights 4-2 in Raleigh. At 3 this afternoon, Canada and Bosnia-Herzegovina play a FIFA World Cup Group B match. Major League Baseball, the Blue Jays are home this weekend to play the Yankees. Game 1 of the series is tonight. I'm John Brenner with the news that keeps you connected to where you live. Exeter Grand Bend's 3-day weather is next.
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1: Here's Exeter Grand Bend's 3-day forecast from the MyFM Weather Center. A chance of showers this morning, clearing, wind becoming light, the high 25, 30 Humidex. Clear tonight, the low 15. Sunny tomorrow morning, then a chance of afternoon showers with the risk of a thunderstorm. Windy, Saturday's high 27, 30 Humidex. Cloudy Sunday with a chance of showers, the high 20. Right now it is 20. Today's UV index is 8. That's very high. 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We're here when you need us. Comfort, care, community. I'm John Brenner, 90.5 MyFM, Exeter Grand Bend's breaking and local news.

0: My FM in the morning, Jamie Lorena on a bittersweet Friday morning. Yes, I have mentioned after today with baby due on Tuesday, I will be taking 6 weeks off parental leave to be with new baby, be with wife as she recovers. It is a scheduled C-section we're in for on Tuesday. So wanted to be there for all the chaos, but I will miss you, Lorena, and you, the listener.
1: Oh, we'll miss you too so much. Okay, so I've been looking at it. When I thought about it being 6 weeks, that was overwhelming me. And I'm like, oh, I'm going to miss him too much. So I looked at it as a month and a half, and that made me feel worse.
0: Oh.
1: So I don't know. Should I make it as like 5 day increments?
0: Well, seven times six. 35 days sound bad? No. 6 times 7,
1: Ew.
0: 42. I haven't done multiplication in a while. 42 days. It just got worse.
1: Let's just stop.
0: Okay.
1: We are going to check in with Jamie, folks. Don't worry. Once the baby's born, we'll keep in touch with him for sure. Hey, the things in movies that scared us as kids, we'll be talking about this next on MyFM in the morning.

0: MyFM in the morning with Jamie and Lorena. We are talking characters in movies, things in movies that scared you as a kid, or if you're going through it right now with your kid. And Toy Story 5, we mentioned, is out a week from today in theaters. I've seen them all except two. Kiddo will not watch Toy Story 2 because of the chicken. The chicken in it absolutely terrifies him. He admitted he didn't like it, and we've never been able to get through it.
1: And the chicken is a kind of a fun character, right?
0: It's the voice of Wayne Knight, Newman from Seinfeld, yeah. But it's loud, and yeah. It's just, I guess it's weird. It's a four-year-old brain. I'm not going to question it. He's afraid of it.
1: Right. Okay. And Amy's made a lot of sense. She was very afraid of the thing under the bed in Toy Story 1, which was, if you remember correctly, the head of a doll with no hair. And then it was on these spider legs and it would crawl, crawl around. I was kind of scared of it too, but she was having nightmares and we were trying to trace back what she could be afraid of as we kept playing Toy Story 1 for her.
0: It's just, here, I'll Google what it is. Throw on Toy Story 1 while I Google it. Oh, it's too funny. Well, what about yourself listening in? Was there a character you had nightmares you just always freaked you out? I know for myself, I watched I Know What You Did Last Summer way too young, like elementary school. And the guy with the hook that they hit that came back and haunted them, spoiler alert, but it's a movie from the 90s. He, I always thought, was under my bed, or I had a cutout behind my bedroom door where my dresser tucked into, and I always thought he was back there.
1: Oh, no. And he may have been, Jamie.
0: I don't know.
1: You never know.
0: He might still be.
1: I remember watching Snow White, and I was very afraid of the huntsman who was brought her out to the woods and was supposed to cut her heart out. Mm. Like, what kid should handle that? No kid. And then also I had a lot of trouble with the brooms that kept duplicating themselves in Fantasia. Uh-huh. I would leave the room. I was so scared they were going to come right out of the TV.
0: And she still can't sweep to this day.
1: Yeah, it's why my house is a mess.
0: Well, let us know the character, the movie, what spooked you as a kid, even an adult. Or what are you going through now with your own kids? 855-WIN-MY-FM.

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1: Good morning. I'm John Brenner. Time for What's Good Exeter Grand Bend, where we catch up with local newsmakers and people doing interesting things in the community.
2: 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Executive Director Stephanie Ellens Clark says the organization provides a wide range of services that help older adults and people living with health challenges remain independent in their own home.
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2: The annual walkathon raises funds for One Care's Driven to Care campaign, which supports the organization's transportation program. 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
1: Here's Exeter Grand Bend's three-day forecast from the MyFM Weather Center. A chance of showers this morning, clearing, wind becoming light, the high 25, 30 Humidex. Clear tonight, the low 15. Sunny tomorrow morning, then a chance of afternoon showers with the risk of a thunderstorm. Windy, Saturday's high 27, 30 Humidex. Cloudy Sunday with a chance of showers, the high 20. Right now it is 20. Today's UV index is 8. That's very high. 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We're here when you need us. Comfort, care, community. I'm John Brenner, 90.5 MyFM, Exeter Grand Bend's breaking and local news.

0: MyFM in the morning with Jamie and Lorena. Keep the guesses coming for our question of the day. People will have this happen to them 5 times in their life. The latest text. Oh dear, I'm with you. The texter says, "Is it mental breakdowns? If so, I am over the average." LOL.
1: Okay, they put LOL. LOL makes it, you can get away with anything if you put LOL.
0: Yes.
1: Most guys would tell you it's how many times they change their grass cutting shoes. I don't know if 5. That might be a little high, but we're going to see where our winner of our best worst grass cutting shoes places. And 3 stories coming up, we're calling The Good, The Rad, and The Ugly. Right after Journey, Don't Stop Believing, MyFM in the Morning. Yes.

0: We've put together three stories for you this morning. It's Jamie and Lorena here on MyFM in the morning, and we're calling them the good, the rad, and the ugly.
1: Oh, I like that. So we start with the good always. The World Cup for us gets underway today. Yes, the first Canadian game. We play Bosnia-Herzegovina at 3 this afternoon. And a special note, which is unreal to us, this is the only game involving Team Canada that Toronto hosts.
0: It's crazy. It's crazy.
1: All that fuss.
0: They have 5 more games, don't get us wrong, but none of them involve Canada. Canada's actually going to go to Vancouver. They're going to play 2 games in Vancouver following this game. So, yeah, that's it. Toronto just gets to see Team Canada the once.
1: It's just, I don't understand why they wouldn't insist that Team Canada play in the games that are in Toronto and Vancouver. Well, I mean, Vancouver, they're going to a little more than Toronto. Yeah. Anyway, it boggles my mind. Yeah. Maybe this is normal for soccer.
0: Explain would be Elizabeth. We want to wish you all the best, Elizabeth. I know you'll be watching your grandson. We caught up with her. Very cool. Liam Miller, her grandson. This was Elizabeth that called in. So enjoy that game today. You'll be watching all of them. I know you will. That's the good. Hey. As for the rad, kids of my generation grew up in the 90s. The Sandlot, right? That cult classic, The Sandlot. Well, the cast is reuniting. Patrick Renna, who played Ham Porter in the movie, he's getting about 7 other of his former Sandlot cast members for a TV series called Dugout Dads. Now, these are all new characters, but they're also involving Danielle Fishel from Boy Meets World, which makes me so happy. Topanga, childhood crush. This is just kind of a throwback. And it's all about those parents that take Little League baseball a little too serious. He says in his real life, he's witnessed some truly epic meltdowns, and it's almost always the adults.
1: Oh, for sure. Yeah. Okay. That sounds intriguing. I wasn't really into The Sandlot. It's actually the first I've heard of it is this morning. But yeah, came out in 93. Yeah, I was very busy in 93, planning to have a baby, I suppose. No, she wasn't planned. Who are we kidding?
0: That is also rad. Thank you for sharing. Good rad. As for the ugly, we got to go with our favorite grass cutting shoes on this one. I promised you by the end of the week, all those that sent in, this is leading up to Father's Day, celebrating those dads that hang on to that pair of shoes until they pretty much evaporate in the wind one day. That's all that's left of them. And I got to give it up to Janet Humphrey, who sent in her husband's takes the cake. We're crowning these as the worst or best, whatever you want to call them, grass cutting shoes. Well done, Janet.
1: Yeah, what did they look like? I didn't see them.
0: Once upon a time, they had some personality and, you know, they had a face, but that face is covered in green and brown and just time. Yeah. Time really got to those shoes.
1: Okay, and Janet, we'd get your husband new shoes as a prize, but we think he doesn't want them. No.

0: 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Here's what's happening in Exeter Grand Bend.
1: Good morning. I'm John Brenner. Here's what's coming up over the next 48 hours. It's everything you need to know.
2: 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And then end your night at the Janis Joplin Experience at the Grand Bend Legion at 6:30 p.m. In local sports, many of our teams in Exeter Minor Ball are taking part in home and away tournaments. 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
1: Here's Exeter Grand Bend's three-day forecast from the MyFM Weather Center. A chance of showers this morning, clearing, wind becoming light, the high 25, 30 humidex. Clear tonight, the low 15. Sunny tomorrow morning, then a chance of afternoon showers with the risk of a thunderstorm. Windy, Saturday's high 27, 30 humidex. Cloudy Sunday with a chance of showers, the high 20. Right now it is 20. Today's UV index is 8. That's very high. 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We're here when you need us. Comfort, care, community. I'm John Brenner, 90.5 MyFM, Exeter Grand Bend's breaking and local news.

0: Happy Friday, everyone. Thanks for joining us here. We really appreciate it. Mark Cohen joins us, too, on behalf of treesforlife.ca.
1: Yeah, we're talking not gardens or flower beds this morning, Mark, but birds and bird feeders, specifically the hummingbird, which you love, Mark.
2: I'm fascinated by hummingbirds. Their size, the speed of their wings, their ability to hover like helicopter. But more than anything, what fascinates me is they come all the way from Central and South America to Canada. And you might think they come up here for vacation. Actually, the opposite is true. They come up here to breed and to nest and to brood their young and then to fly back for a winter in the south. And you should have your feeders hung out now. Hang them in the sun where they're reasonably well exposed, not underneath a tree in full shade, and keep them clean. That's really important.
1: If people are having a hard time, they put out the feeder, they're not seeing them, what mistake might they be making?
2: Well, they might be late. Like down in southern Ontario, you might have missed the first trip north, and now they're north of here. They're up in what we call cottage country or the boreal forest. But the beautiful thing is when they come back, both the males, the babies, and the mothers in that order take their time, because now they're not in a big hurry to get up to the boreal forest to have a family. My advice is this: leave your hummingbird feeders out all summer, keep them clean. In other words, empty them, wash them every couple of weeks at the very least, and watch, because they will come back. And when they come back, they'll be taking more time here than they did in late April, May, when they came through on their way north.
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0: We have just one more song to go for our Name That Tune $500 family vacation. We're giving this away on Monday. Lorena, you and Chris will be in to do that. As, yeah, today, my final day here on MyFM in the morning. But let's not talk about that yet. Let's not get all sad and sappy yet.
1: Why not?
0: Wait, I should say for 6 weeks. That made it sound like I'm leaving forever. I should say for parental leave. Okay. Just in case somebody's not caught up.
2: I know. My God. I'd be running from the building screaming. We're trying to help build your summer playlist. Your kids can get in on this. Other family members, friends, whatever. Something fun you can do. And you get a chance to win a bonus $500 towards your vacation. We've had reports that some people aren't taking summer vacations this year just because of the huge cost. And that's why we want to help you out.
0: This is going to help, right? And you have the $500 to win every week in June. On top of that, each week you have a chance to win this. It's one prize, $500. Just simply let us know on our website the five songs you'll be adding to your summer playlist. Easy to do. We have now Roby's pun we're going to squeeze in since we missed it earlier.
2: Okay, Roby's pun. He is keeping up with the whole soccer theme because of the World Cup. And he says, my mom told me to never date a female soccer player because there's only a 1 in 11 chance they're a keeper.
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0: And we start with a belated yesterday, an anniversary for Tammy and Reg Hill. Keep smiling. Hope you had a great anniversary. That was Love, Peggy and the Neighbors.
2: Today, a very happy birthday to Melissa Sherman. Have a great day. Keep smiling. Oh, our sweet little Peggy.
0: Sweet Peggy. We have in our My Broadcasting Corporation family, York Bell Smith that's celebrating. And I assume we're okay to say it's his 60th. It's a big one. Happy birthday to York.
2: Wow, York, you do not look 60. Not that that's old, because my amazing buddy, Joe, Sticky Joe, turned 60 yesterday. And I, you know what? He's a fellow Gemini. Great dude. Love the guy and his family. And I missed it yesterday. So, to all of you, Joe in particular.
0: There goes your maple syrup in the future. He's going to be forgetting your house, I think.
1: I understand.
0: Still tapping your tree, of course. Jocelyn Sanger is celebrating a 19th birthday today. Jocelyn, that was sent in. Love, Mom, Dad, Daria, and Hunter.
2: And Carson Crozier, happy birthday. Happy 17th birthday to Carson today. Love, Mom, Anthony, Sari, Sam, William, Dom, Donovan, Maya, Carson, another Carson. Yeah, Carter, Jameson, and Izzy Dog. Aw, we love you and hope you have a great day.
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1: Good morning. I'm John Brenner. Windy this morning and not as hot today, with the high reaching the mid-20s. Still some humidex. Here's what's happening in Exeter Grand Bend. A Goderich resident is facing charges following a criminal harassment investigation by OPP in Huron County. During the investigation, police say they determined that a suspect had allegedly committed acts of criminal harassment involving two victims. The accused, a 39-year-old Goderich resident, was located and arrested June 6th. Zurich residents are advised of upcoming tree maintenance work on Monday. Municipal staff will carry out annual tree trimming from 5:30 in the morning until 12 p.m., weather permitting. The work will take place in the areas of County Road 84 and Goshen Line North. Officials asked residents not to park vehicles in front of trees scheduled for trimming to allow crews to complete the work safely and efficiently. A local motorcycle group is gearing up for another year of giving back through its annual Tour of Duty ride. Spokesperson Claude Jones says Abate Ontario is made up of people who enjoy riding motorcycles while supporting their communities.
2: Tour of Duty, all the money goes to Wounded Warrior Program, and that program helps out our fire, our police, and our ambulance drivers.
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3: And the Carolina Hurricanes are now just one win away from hockey's biggest prize after a 4-2 win last night in Game 5. Jordan Staal continued his incredible run, scoring in his fifth straight finals game. The news gets even tougher for Vegas. Top two-way center William Karlsson left Game 5 with an apparent arm injury, and reports suggest he could miss the remainder of the series. Historically, the winner of Game 5 in the Stanley Cup Final, tied 2-2, goes on to win the Cup nearly 75% of the time. Sunday night, Vegas will try to beat the odds in front of a sold-out crowd at T-Mobile Arena. I'm Chris Soares. Playoff Fever continues next at noon.
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1: Here's Exeter Grand Bend's three-day forecast from the MyFM Weather Center. A chance of showers this morning, clearing, wind becoming light, the high 25, 30 humidex. Clear tonight, the low 15. Sunny tomorrow morning, then a chance of afternoon showers with the risk of a thunderstorm. Windy, Saturday's high 27, 30 humidex. Cloudy Sunday with a chance of showers, the high 20. Right now it is 20. Today's UV index is 8. That's very high. 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We're here when you need us. 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I'm John Brenner, 90.5 MyFM, Exeter Grand Bend's breaking and local news.

0: Our $500 family vacation every week in June. We're giving this cash prize away, and we're playing Name That Tune to win it. In case you missed yesterday's song clip. Where does that go next?
1: So easy, that one. Even I know it immediately. So when you're away, where do I find these clips again?
0: I don't know. They'll get sent to you. This is my favorite part of every contest we do, is Lorena is right there with you, the listener. In fact, you probably know more than Lorena does.
1: Stuff is your housekeeping thing, this little sounder thing. The last time you were off, I was looking in closets, throwing stuff, and I finally, yes, you let me know where that is. Now I've probably lost it again.
0: We'll get you straightened out here. Yes, this is one more clip coming at you, 10 o'clock this morning, and then again at 11, 1, 2, and 3. You'll hear it lots. As soon as you know the final clip, enter before midnight tonight, and you'll have a chance to win that draw to $500 Monday. You're making that draw, Lorena. Don't forget.
1: I do. I have that written down on my little piece of paper of things to do, for sure. It's at the top of the list for Monday, other than, I mean, number one is don't miss Jamie too much.
0: Okay, nice. Our question of the day. We're going to answer this one for you next. People have this happen to them 5 times in their life. After Nico and Vince, here's Am I Wrong on MyFM.

0: TGIF. And welcome in to MyFM in the morning, Jamie and Lorena. Jamie here for one last day. For now, he's going to be off for 6 weeks with the birth of his second child. And thank you so much to all the texters sending him and his family well wishes. That's beautiful to see.
1: So sweet. Yeah. Thank you. Yes, I will be sure relaying back to Lorena. We are scheduled in for Tuesday. So if not Tuesday, definitely Wednesday. You should know what we had. We'll hopefully have a name figured out. I will keep everybody in the know.
0: Awesome. Okay. And I want to interview you weekly, okay?
1: Weekly,
0: about how
1: okay.
0: things are going.
1: And
0: is that okay?
1: Who do I bill? Does that go, that billing go straight to the company or just to MyFM in the morning?
0: NBC Media. Go right to the top. Well, the question of the day, how about we answer this for you? You're on pins and needles. People will have this happen to them 5 times in their life. Now, a few more fun guesses from the text line this morning. Go on a big vacation, break a bone, go on an airplane, and have a broken heart. Oh, I think mine's been broken about 5 times.
1: Five times? Okay. This is one of those questions. It could be anything, right? Like, how do you ever pinpoint exactly? Well, the answer, if you need to know, according to at least this one survey, this happens to people 5 times on average in their life. They get locked out of their vehicle. They lock their keys in the car.
0: Oh, 5 times in their lives. I've had that happen 5 times in the past year.
1: Yeah, you cashed out early on that one. But you had that quirky thing where your vehicle would just suddenly, you'd be walking around, you'd go to like clean your windshield and clunk, they'd all just lock.
0: Yeah. I know. It locked with the plod hound and Charlie in there.
1: Mm-hmm.
0: And they went bat shit, you know what. Oh, wait a minute.
1: You can't say that.
0: I like that you said the swear word.
1: And then, yeah, muffled out the you know what. You were so close. So close. Good thing we have this beeper buzzer thing here just for Lorena. All right. We, again, answering that question, get locked out of your... I think you spent too much time in the hot car, Lorena.
0: I was in there a long time. The windows were cracked, so that was nice.
1: Why didn't you just open the door?

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1: Good morning. I'm John Brenner. Time for What's Good Exeter Grand Bend, where we catch up with local newsmakers and people doing interesting things in the community.
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4: 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The theft occurred sometime between April 23rd and April 24th. Police are aware that a neighboring unit did hear a commotion between 0630 and 0700 of the 24th. All the stolen tools will be marked with the initials JB. If you have any information regarding this crime or any other crime, call Crime Stoppers at 1-800-222-TIPS or submit a web tip online at p3tips.com. 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
1: Here's Exeter Grand Bend's three-day forecast from the My FM Weather Center. A chance of showers this morning, clearing, wind becoming light, the high 25, 30 Humidex. Clear tonight, the low 15. Sunny tomorrow morning, then a chance of afternoon showers with the risk of a thunderstorm. Windy, Saturday's high 27, 30 Humidex. Cloudy Sunday with a chance of showers, the high 20. Right now it is 20. Today's UV index is 8. That's very high. 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We're here when you need us. Comfort, care, community. I'm John Brenner, 90.5 MyFM, Exeter Grand Bend's breaking and local news.

0: MyFM in the morning, Jamie Lorena, and a few headlines that grabbed our attention. For me, a child of the 90s, it was the headline that 8 Sandlot cast members are reuniting for a TV series called Dugout Dads. This has me so excited. This is the Sandlot. This is childhood. And it's Patrick Renna. As soon as you look up the name Patrick Renna, you're going to go, that kid, Ham Porter from the Sandlot. He's the one that's going to be starring in this. His wife is Danielle Fishel, Topanga from Boy Meets World. I'm talking to my 90s friends right now. This is just fantastic. You are clueless on this, but it's not the headline you want to talk about, Lorena.
1: It's like I'm sitting in a technology class, and I have no clue what's happening. It to my ears, to my eyes right now.
0: This is like when you talk about anything political, anything in the news, anything scientific. Yeah, I'm lost.
1: Okay, but good. I'm so glad that your 90s folks will enjoy that. That's coming up. Also, Canada Post has announced more addresses that will be losing home delivery. All that coming up right after John Mellencamp, Jack and Diane on MyFM in the morning.

0: MyFM in the morning, Jamie Lurita. Thank you so much. My goodness, our listeners are the sweetest. So many well wishes. Listeners saying they're going to miss me. All the best. Can't wait to find out if it's a boy or girl. Still getting listeners dropping in names as well. Wendy, I just read your email as well. Wendy, you're so sweet. Thank you so much. And I will. I'm going to miss this, but I love our world today where the dad has this opportunity to be there, to help mom out. I mean, it is a C-section we're going in for, so she's going to be having a tough time for about 4 to 6 weeks. So I'm happy that I have the chance to be there.
1: Yeah, absolutely. And so are we. Everyone, you know, knows that it's the best situation if you can do it. And I love that you are. Hey, a story that caught our attention this morning is this. In particular, I'm happy to see that my two dogs are so far okay and will still have the mailman or mailwoman. It does rotate at our place. Come to the front door because we are not among the new list of houses that they've released that will be losing their home delivery. About 500,000 addresses across the country will lose it next year. The postal codes, which represent 37 Canadian communities, will move to community mailboxes. So it's 485,000 homes on top of the 136,000 that already were announced a couple months ago. The majority of these mailboxes, if you're wondering if you're going to be one of them, are in Ontario and Quebec, and they are in the GTA, Southwestern Ontario, and Eastern Ontario, along with the Montreal region, yada yada. So here in Ontario, Ajax is affected. Brampton, Hawkesbury, Kitchener, London, Mississauga, Ottawa, and Pickering. So this won't be those full cities, but it will be a whole bunch of addresses within those areas, okay? So if your dogs love the mailman when he comes to the door, or mailwoman, time's ticking.
0: That's crazy.
1: This is going to leave us soon.
0: I can't believe we live to see this day, right? The door-to-door. It just means so much. But hey, now we get to have those half-hour great conversations with those boring neighbors that you don't ever want to talk to. When you go with your little key, you know, your little key up to the mailbox, and hey, hot enough for you, and you got to hear about that for 20 minutes.
1: Jamie, that's horrible. That's going to be occurring.
0: The fake
1: people are already putting up with it.
0: The fake phone calls people will be making as soon as they get. He always has a phone call at the mailbox. It's really weird.
1: That's a great idea. You call me, I'll call you. How about that?
0: Perfect.

0: with Jamie and Lorena, 90.5 MyFM. Here's what's happening in Exeter Grand Bend.
1: Good morning. I'm John Brenner. Here's what's coming up over the next 48 hours. It's everything you need to know.
2: 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And then end your night at the Janis Joplin Experience at the Grand Bend Legion at 6:30 p.m. In local sports, many of our teams in Exeter Minor Ball are taking part in home and away tournaments. 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
1: Here's Exeter Grand Bend's three-day forecast from the MyFM Weather Center. A chance of showers this morning, clearing, wind becoming light, the high 25, 30 Humidex. Clear tonight, the low 15. Sunny tomorrow morning, then a chance of afternoon showers with the risk of a thunderstorm. Windy, Saturday's high 27, 30 Humidex. Cloudy Sunday with a chance of showers, the high 20. Right now it is 20. Today's UV index is 8. That's very high. 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We're here when you need us. 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I'm John Brenner, 90.5 MyFM, Exeter Grand Bend's breaking and local news.

0: FM in the morning, Jamie Lorena. We got onto this earlier this morning. Scary characters, things as a kid you found terrifying in movies that would haunt you when you're trying to sleep at night. Toy Story. We're a week away from Toy Story 5, and I still haven't seen Toy Story 2. We've watched 1, 3, and 4. We tried 2. The chicken that's voiced by Newman, Wayne Knight. Jack found it too terrifying. He's like, Daddy, I don't like that chicken. And we had to shut it off.
1: I don't like that chicken, Daddy. I love it. Yeah, and thank you to the texters. Tracy let us know that Dolls and Clowns, the movie It, freaks her right out. Someone else mentioned, and I can't believe we didn't think of this, the monkeys from Wizard of Oz. We'll talk more about this. And a call coming in of this fourth guy who was traumatized by a certain movie right after Mariah Carey's Fantasy on MyFM.

0: My FM in the morning, Jamie Lorena. And yeah, when we start thinking about the Toy Stories, 1 week from Toy Story 5, out in theaters next Friday, there are some spooky characters. That boy next door that tortures all the toys, he kind of gave me the heebie-jeebies. I'm supposed to be a grown-up.
1: I forgot about him. And I mentioned yesterday, Amy, when she was little, was so afraid in Toy Story 1 of that doll with the spider legs that was under the bed. And she would make this hissing noise. And we're like, what is wrong with this kid? And then we realized we traced it back to that scene. And yeah, we stopped showing it to her for a day or two.
0: Well, this got us thinking all those characters, those scenes that keep us up at night. You're starting having nightmares about it. You're with Jamie and Lorena. Good morning.
2: Hey, Jamie. I just want to let you know the worst horror film that even at my age, I'm almost 60 years old, and I even still think about it, is Linda Blair in The Exorcism. That has to be the worst film I have ever seen, and I was very young at the time.
0: Oh, my. Yeah,
1: it's so scary.
0: Yeah, I guess at the time, nothing like it had ever been seen, right?
2: No, exactly. And of course, the parents didn't give a damn back then. They just, you know, made us watch it, right?
0: So you remember nightmares? You remember being kept up late at night?
2: Oh, God, every night. And I even have it, even now at my age, I can still see her. I can't watch it now, actually, to be honest with you.
1: No. I'm the same with that movie.
2: But she did a wonderful job. I mean, it was an awesome movie for some people, but not for me. Especially that bed scene.
0: Yeah.
2: I don't even want to talk about it, actually. It makes me butt.
1: You poor guy.
0: Well, thanks for setting aside your fears to tell us about it. Thank you.
1: Yeah,
2: no worries.
1: Hang in there.
0: See, I saw that movie, like, in grown-up, probably in the last 15-ish years, I would guess. I never saw it. And I thought it was funny, Lorena. I'm not going to say that to that poor gentleman, but just because of the technology I grew up with and how CGI improved, when I go back and look at that, I thought it was hilarious.
1: Yeah, and people, that's what happens, right? My mom used to tell stories about seeing Psycho in the theater. It was the first horror movie. Yeah. And she said she couldn't have a shower. She had to have baths for close to a year.
0: Crazy.
1: Yeah, but it's all relative, right?
0: Yeah, and it's being, of course, if you're a younger sibling, you probably saw a lot of things you shouldn't have seen way too young. For me, it was, I know what you did last summer. I don't know why I watched this at such a young age. I swore, trying to sleep at night, the guy with the hook was under my bed or behind my door. I couldn't sleep.
1: Yes.
0: It was horrifying.
1: And Roby made me watch Jaws, and I was afraid to swim, even in a pool.
0: Of course, he probably told you there's sharks in the pool.
1: He did.
0: 855-WIN-MYFM, the character, the scene, the movie that still spooks you to this day.

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1: Good morning. I'm John Brenner. Windy this morning and not so hot today with the high reaching the mid-20s. We still have some Humidex in the forecast. Here's what's happening in Exeter Grand Bend. A Lambton Shores resident is facing impaired driving charges following a single vehicle crash early Sunday morning. OPP in Lambton County say officers responded to a collision on Shoreline Drive after a vehicle left the roadway and struck a tree. Residents are invited to celebrate a new accessible addition at Balls Bridge. The municipality of Central Huron will host a ribbon-cutting ceremony today at 5 o'clock to officially open a new accessible kayak launch and accessible pathways at the popular outdoor destination at 381-99 Little Lakes Road in Godrich. Residents are being encouraged to get active and support a local cause as One Care Home and Community Support Services prepares for its annual Steps for Seniors Walkathon. Executive Director Stephanie Ellens-Clark says the walkathon raises money for One Care's Driven to Care campaign, which supports the organization's transportation program.
2: It's a real opportunity to get together with the community. It's a chance for people to sign up a team. They can get out there, get sponsors, and then they walk on behalf of One Care, and all the funds go to our Driven to Care campaign.
1: The event takes place in Clinton on Sunday. 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In MyFM Sports, the Stanley Cup Final moves to Las Vegas Sunday for Game 6 after the Hurricanes pulled into the lead 3-2 last night by defeating the Golden Knights 4-2 in Raleigh. At 3 this afternoon, Canada and Bosnia-Herzegovina play a FIFA World Cup Group B match. Major League Baseball, the Blue Jays are home this weekend to play the Yankees. Game 1 of the series is tonight. I'm John Brenner with the news that keeps you connected to where you live. Exeter Grand Bend's 3-day weather is next.
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1: Here's Exeter Grand Bend's three-day forecast from the MyFM Weather Center. A chance of showers this morning, clearing, wind becoming light, the high 25, 30 humidex. Clear tonight, the low 15. Sunny tomorrow morning, then a chance of afternoon showers with the risk of a thunderstorm. Windy, Saturday's high 27, 30 humidex. Cloudy Sunday with a chance of showers, the high 20. Right now it is 20. Today's UV index is 8. That's very high. 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We're here when you need us. Comfort, care, community. I'm John Brenner, 90.5 MyFM, Exeter Grand Bend's breaking and local news.

0: FM in the morning. Jamie, Lorena, looking at the calendar thinking, oh no, 2 weeks from now, kiddo will be done his first year of kindergarten. First year of school, just like that.
1: Oh, did they graduate from kindergarten?
0: Well, he SK next year, so no, he's just bouncing to the next year. But yeah, it's exciting. Okay. It's crazy to think how quick that went. For high school kids, they're going to be rolling right into their summer jobs. And these bring great memories, those first jobs we had back in high school. Something we got talking about. And thank you for reminiscing with us. We'll share some of your first jobs right after Taylor Swift, Fate of Ophelia on MyFM in the morning.

0: MyFM in the morning with Jamie and Lorena. If you're into the World Cup, Canada plays its first game today, 3 this afternoon against Bosnia-Herzegovina. I am rooting for Canada for the most part, but also a little bit Bosnia because I live there.
1: Yes.
0: In 1994.
1: Which was, good times in Bosnia then, from what you've told me.
0: It wasn't the best time to take a vacation.
1: And I love that you took the job as a reporter in a war zone, because I'm 20. Why not?
0: Yeah. You know what? It was my year of living dangerously, but a year I learned so much. And unbelievable experiences. We'll just say that. Hey, it wasn't my first job. It was down in the list, but we had a conversation a couple days ago where we were talking about first jobs, and we had some great responses on the text line from your first jobs. You did the fast food thing. I never did do that.
1: A lot of people, McDonald's, you think Tim Hortons, to all my fellow Tim Hortons. I just think of what I learned from that job, right? It helped me. I actually was once in a shell, believe it or not, and this job helped me come out of my shell, right? And made so many friends that you still see people today, and you just have that instant bond of, hey, I worked at Timmy's with you, right? So love that. Grocery stores. I know my wife worked at a grocery store. Many people did that route as well. I like the more unique ones. Dylan shared with us that he worked on a farm and he mucked barns throughout high school. And he says, now I do people's taxes, which is pretty much the same work.
0: So great. Lisa says, my mom had a salon throughout my childhood, and I literally swept people's hair and kept things neat and tidy. Hey. Lisa, that is kind of a fun job.
1: Love it. And then Layton says, golf course. Best high school job ever. He just cleaned carts, parked carts, and when the cart girls would go by, he'd, spray them with the hose. A little flirt, Layton.
0: Oh, I bet he got some dates. I worked at a golf course too. I was a lifeguard, and that has to be one of the best summer jobs you can have. I did it for 2 years at a golf course, and I actually would take my lawn chair and put it right in the shallow section with all the kids. Yeah. So I was right in there with them. That's and I had fun. So much fun.
1: You would have been such wonderful. A good lifeguard.
0: Thank you. I was. I feel. Yeah.

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1: Good morning. I'm John Brenner. Time for What's Good Exeter Grand Bend, where we catch up with local newsmakers and people doing interesting things in the community.
2: 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Executive Director Stephanie Ellens Clark says the organization provides a wide range of services that help older adults and people living with health challenges remain independent in their own home.
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1: Here's Exeter Grand Bend's three-day forecast from the My FM Weather Center. A chance of showers this morning, clearing, wind becoming light, the high 25, 30 Humidex. Clear tonight, the low 15. Sunny tomorrow morning, then a chance of afternoon showers with the risk of a thunderstorm. Windy, Saturday's high 27, 30 Humidex. Cloudy on Sunday with a chance of showers, the high 20. Right now, it's 22. Today's UV index is 8. That's very high. 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We're here when you need us. Comfort Care Community. I'm John Brenner, 90.5 MyFM, Exeter Grand Bend's breaking and local news.

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1: My FM in the morning, Jamie Lorena. Thank you again for taking part in our question of the day. It's one of those ones that really the answer could be anything, but the speculation's the most fun. At least we have the most fun with it. So this will happen to people on average 5 times in their life. What do you think that might be?
2: And our buddy Luke came in the home stretch with 5 times in a lifetime. Could it be a colonoscopy? No,
1: it could be, but that's not the answer we were after, Luke. Yeah, lots of people said change jobs, fly on an airplane, move as in a house or apartment, move 5 times, have your heart broken 5 times. These were all great guesses, but the answer was
2: what was it?
1: Drum roll, please.
2: Oh yeah. Get locked in your vehicle. Get locked out of your vehicle.
1: Get locked out. Don't get locked in your vehicle. Again, Lorena, if you're locked in your vehicle, just open the door.
2: We've been through this.
1: Yes, locking your keys in your vehicle on average 5 times in your life. You broke through that average last calendar year.
2: Yeah, because of the mechanical problems or electrical problems. I don't know. Something was happening in my car where they kept locking. The doors kept locking on their own.
1: Yeah.
2: It was awful.
1: You have one of those quirky cars. You honk the horn, the trunk pops. Like, just weird things like that that happen.
2: Yeah.
1: Oh my. Well, thank you again for all those. The answer was again, locking yourself out of your vehicle. Coming up, one of the weirder stories we found recently, this woman who said, do you take this woman yourself to be your lawfully wedded wife? She was talking to herself. She married herself. More on this coming up right after Mr. Big to be with you.

0: FM in the morning, Jamie Lorena. This story made us laugh. It's a sentence you don't often hear in a church. Do you take yourself to be your lawfully wedded wife, husband, whatever it may be? This is a wild story you found. It's a British OnlyFans model who was just done with the dating world.
1: Yeah, she was cheated on several times. So Bonnie Lockett decided she'd had enough of waiting for someone else to make her happy. The disappointment that came along with these relationships with these guys. She's 38 years old, very pretty. She's a model, right? So she says back-to-back betrayals left her depressed and struggling emotionally. So she held a beach ceremony in Ibiza. I don't even know where that is, but Ibiza, and she married herself. It's probably really pretty wherever Ibiza is.
0: She went all out. $20,000 wedding dress, $27,000 diamond ring she bought herself. She exchanged vows in front of a mirror so she could at least see herself. She had a small group of friends that supported this whole thing. That's what friends are for. She says the symbolic ceremony wasn't about giving up on love, but more committing to her own happiness and her own self-worth.
1: Huh. Well, she now says she's officially self-married, kept her last name, which is, I like to see that. She's still open to dating, she says, if the right person comes along.
0: So it's an open marriage to herself. That's interesting. A lot of this makes sense, right? I mean, think about it. You know you're coming home and you're in a bad mood, so you walk through the door and you know you got to be careful talking to yourself because you don't want to upset them because you had a bad day. Picking out dinner, I mean, think about that. You know exactly what you want. You never have to compromise your dinner wants and cravings.
1: Right. Yeah. Because that argument that you usually have, are we going to have Chinese tonight or pizza?
0: Exactly.
1: Well, whatever you feel like is what you're having.
0: If you want to sleep on the couch because you don't want to get up to bed, nobody's going to be calling up saying, are you coming to bed? Like, you just sleep wherever you want.
1: I want to marry myself.
0: Do you, Lorena, take yourself to be your lawfully wedded self?
1: At least I'd say my name right.

0: 90.5 MyFM. Here's what's happening in Exeter Grand Bend.
1: Good morning. I'm John Brenner. Here's what's coming up over the next 48 hours. It's everything you need to know.
2: 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And then end your night at the Janis Joplin Experience at the Grand Bend Legion at 6:30 p.m. In local sports, many of our teams in Exeter Minor Ball are taking part in home and away tournaments. 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
3: Here's Exeter Grand Bend's three-day forecast from the My FM Weather Center. A chance of showers this morning, clearing, wind becoming light, the high 25, 30 Humidex. Clear tonight, the low 15. Sunny tomorrow morning, then a chance of afternoon showers with the risk of a thunderstorm. Windy, Saturday's high 27, 30 Humidex. Cloudy on Sunday with a chance of showers, the high 20. Right now, it's 22. Today's UV index is 8. That's very high. 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We're here when you need us. Comfort, care, community. I'm John Brenner. 90.5 MyFM, Exeter Grand Bend's breaking and local news.

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1: My FM in the morning, just about wrapped up here on the show. A little bit of a break you'll have from me. Try 6 weeks. We'll talk more about this in just a few. Wanted to also let you know that the Name That Tune, our final clip this week, you'll first hear it at 10 o'clock.
2: Yes, you will. Then you'll hear it several more times through the day today. And all you have to do, jot that one down.

0: That's your last one for the week. Hopefully you've been listening all week and you submit those online. I'm going to pick the winner. I'm so excited about this. On Monday morning, Chris Soares will be joining me, helping me out with the show for 6 weeks while Jamie's away. And giving away $500 towards your family's vacation. I'll make the call in the 8 o'clock hour.
1: Okay. And don't forget there's a bonus $500. So throughout this month, as we give away $500 each week with Name That Tune, there's also a $500 prize for sharing your family playlist. 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Right after Joe and Jet, maybe this one's on the list. I love rock and roll. MyFM in the morning.

0: MyFM in the morning. Before we wrap things up here, another week with Jamie and Lorena, we want to tell you what we learned this morning on the show. Always a very educational experience when you join MyFM in the morning. Can't even say that with a straight face. Let me try again. Always an educational experience. I can't do it. We talked
1: it's
0: about...
1: not your fault.
0: No, I know. The World Cup. We talked about this coming to Canada, first time ever. Canada plays their first and only game in Toronto, by the way. Today's game, that's it. They're off to Vancouver for two games after today.
1: Elizabeth, the grandmother who has a grandson on the team, will it be thinking of you and rooting for him in particular? We had our question of the day through our whole morning, and it was this. The average person will do this 5 times in a lifetime.
0: Yeah, and the answer ended up being get locked out of their vehicle, right? I know with today, with the little keypads, my truck has this and I love it because you can just make your way in, no problem. But in the olden days, you were with the coat hanger trying to pick that lock up. You were calling the locksmith, which you have on speed dial, right?
1: I do. And they're usually a few hundred dollars at least. So CAA will do it too. Oh, what happened that one time? Yeah, I mean, it was my neighbor's CAA. Am I allowed to tell that? But anyway, they were great. They just pop it so quickly.
0: I know.
1: And you're thinking, wow, I paid $300 for that.
0: I always
1: forget.
0: The
1: last time.
0: Do they have a punch card where the 10th one's free?
1: That's enough out of that.
0: Okay, sorry.
1: I got
0: sorry,
1: it fixed.
0: Sorry.
1: Okay.
0: I know you did.
1: You're on thin ice, my friend.
0: Lastly, here. Oh, are you going to get rid of me? Huh? Are you? Because Tracy called in with this.
2: I just wanted to say, Jamie, we'll miss you for 6 weeks.
0: Oh, well, thank you. Your cats are going to be thrown off, too. I'm sorry.
2: Well, they've gotten used to Chris in the morning, but they'll be wondering why he's still talking.
0: We're all still wondering that.
2: Yes, and I hope Jess and the baby and everybody will be fine, and I'm sure that they will be, and I'm going to bet on a girl.
0: Oh, everybody's saying girl. I hope that they're right, but either way, just want the baby here safe in our arms.
2: Yes, as long as they're healthy.
0: Yes. Well, thank you again, Tracy, and I've received so many kind texts. You're so sweet. Well wishes. We're just the anxious last few days. We're scheduled in for Tuesday. Tuesday should be during your lunch hour, and I will be letting Lorena know as soon as I can that everyone is here safe. If we have a name, we'll know the gender by then. So all this excitement, it has been quite the buildup. We shared our story. Thank you again for letting us share that story of our infertility journey with IVF and finally here. It still feels so surreal, and I think that's what has us just feeling that anxiousness.
1: Oh, absolutely. But all the best from all of us and all the wonderful listeners we have. And if people do want to hear that incredible journey that you and your wonderful wife shared about IVF, they can just check out the MyFM in the Morning banner. Yes. It is still on there. And I listened to it the other day.
0: Did you?
1: Again. Oh. And I listened to the whole thing. And I'm just blown away by your courage and your just keeping with it. And now you have this beautiful baby. You're going to be welcoming hopefully on Tuesday. Everything that's unless she goes a bit early. Uh-oh. you never know but all the very best.
0: Yes.
1: We will miss you, but you'll be back soon.
0: I know. I'm so just happy that we have this ability for the dads to take the time off to be with mom and baby. We have a four-year-old to still navigate life through, so it's going to be chaotic. It's going to be anything but a vacation, but I am looking forward to it, and thank you again.

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0: A little old school love on your Friday morning. That was Divine Brown on MyFM at Work. Adam Weeks here with you. It's Friday. We're heading into the final weekend of spring officially. Next weekend, we'll roll over into summertime. So, how are you doing with the bugs so far? According to the Weather Network, we're primed for a brutal mosquito season in Ontario, so you might need some repellent. We had such a cool and wet spring that there's been a lot of stagnant water, and that's great news for mosquitoes, but not great news for us. Something to keep in mind if you're headed out to the bush or the woods. Another bug to consider, black flies. And if black flies drive you nuts, I can't stand black flies. I hate them more than mosquitoes. But you can fend off black flies without the chemical stuff from the store if you want to make a natural black fly repellent. Combine 1 cup of water with a tablespoon of vanilla extract in a spray bottle. See, that masks all the scents that they're attracted to. Of course, it only lasts about 30 minutes and you'll have to reapply it. I've never found a natural mosquito repellent that's worked for me, so I've gone straight to the chemical stuff because I can't stand being eaten alive on a camping trip. So, a buggy summer ahead of us, apparently, according to the Weather Network, and they know their stuff. Extra mosquitoes, watch out for the black flies, and the ticks, well, the ticks are coming for us all. Take all the precautions you possibly can against those little, well, my feelings about ticks aren't fit for the airwaves, so I'll just keep that to myself for now. But over in the good news, coming up, of course, we'll be playing your clip for the MyFM Family Vacation Name That Tune. So stick around. I'll have that for you a little later in the hour. 5 songs this week, 1 playlist, $500. And of course, today being the final day of the week, once you hear the clip, you can go put your 5 songs in at the website.
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1: A Goderich resident has been charged following a criminal harassment investigation by OPP in Huron County. 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I'm John Brenner. 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
1: Here's Exeter Grand Bend's three-day forecast from the MyFM Weather Center. A chance of showers this morning, clearing, wind becoming light, the high 25, 30 Humidex. Clear tonight, the low 15. Sunny tomorrow morning, then a chance of afternoon showers with the risk of a thunderstorm. Windy, Saturday's high 27, 30 Humidex. Cloudy Sunday with a chance of showers, the high 20. 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

0: Right Here Waiting from Richard Marx on MyFM on your Friday morning. And if you're right here waiting for a home improvement reboot, apparently it's being blocked by the on-screen son's real-life issues. Tim Allen revealed the home improvement reboot is stuck based on what he called personality problems. Zachary Ty Bryan, who played the older son Brad, he's facing multiple arrests and felony accusations. Jonathan Taylor Thomas, Randy, he quit acting. Hasn't been on screen in like 11 years. And Taryn Noah Smith, the youngest son Mark, he hasn't acted since 1999. So Tim Allen said he always thought it'd be cool if it was a story about them. That's a little challenging right now, to put it mildly. Some reboots weren't meant to be. Some fail really quickly, and some do really well. You can learn a lot from the failure of the 90210 reunion or the success of Cobra Kai. That's all I'm going to say. You can't win the lottery every time. But you can win the Family Vacation Name That Tune contest this week. It's Friday, which means we've had 5 clips. You just head to the website by the end of the day today, the end of the night. Let us know what those 5 tunes were, and you'll be entered into a draw for $500 towards your family vacation, whatever it is. And we'll announce the winner on Monday morning on MyFM in the morning. Now get ready, mark this down. This is the 5th clip of the week. It might seem crazy what I'm about to say. Take your 5 songs, head to our website, enter them for a chance to win $500 towards your family vacation.
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0: County Crows, Vanessa Carlton, Big Yellow Taxi on MyFM, and some George Michael coming up on your Friday morning. It's MyFM at Work. We're heading into the final weekend of spring. Very excited, whatever you're up to this weekend. I hope it's fantastic. Maybe get a chance to do a little grilling. Throw some burgers, hot dogs, sausages, steaks onto the barbecue. I've got a couple of T-bones I pulled out of the freezer last night that I've been saving for a while here. I might even add some shrimp for a little surf and turf. And if you're a shrimp fan, Red Lobster is giving you the chance to win free endless shrimp once a month for 25 years. This is called the Endless Endless Shrimp Card Sweepstakes. One winner will get to choose the Endless Shrimp Package or a $15,000 cash prize. Which would you take? 25 years of endless shrimp once a month or $15,000? The money sounds good. You can buy a lot of shrimp with that. I guess it depends on how much you love shrimp. Well, you won't win any shrimp with us here at MyFM, but we do have $500 each week we want to give away. So keep listening. 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And then we'll start a whole new playlist next week.
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1: 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Rollout is at 10 o'clock in the morning just north of Hensel. I'm John Brenner. Everything that matters in Exeter Grand Bend, you'll hear it here on 90.5 MyFM and see it at exetertoday.ca.
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1: Here's Exeter Grand Bend's three-day forecast from the MyFM Weather Center. A chance of showers this morning, clearing, wind becoming light, the high 25, 30 Humidex. Clear tonight, the low 15. Sunny tomorrow morning, then a chance of afternoon showers with the risk of a thunderstorm. Windy, Saturday's high 27, 30 Humidex. Cloudy Sunday with a chance of showers, the high 20. I'm John Brenner, 90.5 MyFM, Exeter Grand Bend's breaking and local news.

0: Exeter Grand Bend's 90.5 MyFM. 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
0: It's Friday time for me, Adam Weeks. Heading into the weekend, I'll be back tomorrow at noon for the Retro Rewind, the best of the late 70s to the early 2000s. And make sure you catch your clip today if you haven't already for the family vacation, Name That Tune. Laura Earle will have that this afternoon with $500 on the line.

0: 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It's noon. Here's what's happening in Exeter Grand Bend.
1: This afternoon, a mixed sun and cloud. A high of 25 degrees expected. Right now, it's 21 degrees. Good afternoon. I'm Kimberly Millimans. A Goderich resident is facing charges following a criminal harassment investigation by Huron County OPP. Police say officers began investigating harassment complaints in the town of Goderich on June 5th. During the investigation, officers determined that a suspect had allegedly committed acts of criminal harassment involving two separate victims. The accused, a 39-year-old of Goderich, was located and arrested on June 6th. Residents in Zurich are being advised of upcoming tree maintenance work scheduled for Monday. Municipal staff will be carrying out annual tree trimming from 5:30 a.m. until noon. The tree trimming is weather permitting. The work will take place in the areas of County Road 84 and Goshen Line North. Officials are asking residents not to park vehicles in front of trees scheduled for trimming to allow crews to complete work safely and efficiently. And a local motorcycle group is gearing up for another year of giving back through its annual Tour of Duty ride. Promotional representative for Southwestern Ontario, Claude Jones, says Abate Ontario is made up of people who enjoy riding motorcycles while also supporting their communities. The group has their biggest ride of the year coming up tomorrow.
2: Tour of Duty has been going roughly 12 years now. It began with another chapter, and then my chapter took it over. It is for a good cause. Tour of Duty, all the money goes to Wounded Warrior Program, and that program helps out our fire, our police, and our ambulance drivers. Lord knows, if we're in trouble, they're the first ones on scene.
1: Jones says the ride will begin at 73341 London Road, Highway 4, just north of Hensall, at 10 a.m. In MyFM Sports, here's Matt Latour with 90.5 MyFM's Playoff Fever.
3: Jordan Staal has been aging like fine wine on the ice for the Carolina Hurricanes in these Stanley Cup Finals, and it's a huge reason they're only one win away from winning it all. The Canes captain has goals in all five games to this point, the second five-game goal streak of his career, and first in 19 years. For Vegas, shutting the 37-year-old down is going to be a top priority on Sunday evening if they want to force a Game 7. I'm Matt Latour. Playoff Fever returns at 4.
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1: Here's Exeter Grand Bend's 3-day forecast from the MyFM Weather Center. This afternoon, a mix of sun and cloud. A high of 25 degrees expected. Overnight, clear skies, low 15 degrees. Tomorrow, cloudy skies, thunderstorms expected. A high of 27 degrees throughout the day and a low of 17 degrees overnight. And for Sunday, rain in the forecast, a high of 22 degrees. I'm Kimberly Milliman.

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0: It is Friday, and that means we have got song number 5 ready for you in our MyFM Family Vacation Name That Tune Contest. It's Laura. 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We're going to jump right into it. Take a listen. Song number 5.
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0: Nora, it's time again for Freaky Funny Friday Facts, the World Cup edition. Did you know that the 1966 World Cup trophy was stolen right before the tournament and found later by a dog named Pickles? File this one under strange hotel requests. One World Cup, Portugal needed gaming consoles in every room, and Uruguay's team demanded completely silent air conditioning units. Good luck with that. And finally, in this World Cup, I read this headline. Join the beaver hunt. Toronto neighborhood offers unique World Cup themed scavenger hunt. I can only imagine. Coming up next, we stick with some sports and those Carolina Hurricanes.
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5: Here's Exeter Grand Bend's 3-day forecast from the MyFM Weather Center. This afternoon, a mix of sun and cloud, a high of 25 degrees expected. Overnight, clear skies, low 15 degrees. Tomorrow, cloudy skies, thunderstorms expected, a high of 27 degrees throughout the day and a low of 17 degrees overnight. And for Sunday, rain in the forecast, a high of 22 degrees.

0: They beat my Montreal Canadiens, and now they are one win away from hoisting Stanley's Cup. It's Laura. This is MyFM. You're at work and at home station. The Carolina Hurricanes back at home last night, taking a 3-1 lead in the series with a 4-2 victory over the Golden Knights. And what's been popping up on my feed is a fun fact about the Hurricanes, that they are the only NHL team to record a victory with an emergency goalie in net. Do you remember this? Back in 2020, when 42-year-old Zamboni driver / emergency goalie Dave Ayers was put between the pipes for Carolina in their game against Toronto, and he got the win. I hope they fly him in for Sunday's game. I really do. I think that would be so cool if he was there. Coming up next, we're into entertainment news.
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2: Well, that wraps it up for me. Jamie and Lorena taking a little bit of a six-week break, parental leave. It'll be anything but a holiday, Lorena. But yes, I am wrapping up. Chris is actually going to join you starting next week to help out.
3: 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And we will be checking in with you, I'm hoping once a week, Jamie, if you don't mind. And I have the feeling you may be up early in the morning anyway.
2: I could probably chat any hour of any day. 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

your ground. Karma's on your scent like a bounty hunter. 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Karma is the guy on the

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0: A win and a loss in the arts community. It's Laura. This is My FM, your at work and at home station. Legendary British artist David Hockney has passed away. His contemporary art of shimmering pools were just some of his iconic work over a 7-decade career. He was 88 years old. In the win column, Taylor Swift became the youngest woman inducted into the Songwriters Hall of Fame. Her fiance, Travis Kelce, just made it in time, flying in from a mini training camp for his NFL team to the ceremony in New York last night. Also part of the class of 2026, our own Canadian Alanis Morissette. Up next, is a high school yearbook prediction from 6 years ago gonna get the Knicks that win?
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1: 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I'm Kimberly Millimans. Everything that matters in Exeter Grand Bend, you'll hear it here on 90.5 MyFM. 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
1: Here's Exeter Grand Bend's 3-day forecast from the MyFM Weather Center. This afternoon, a mix of sun and cloud, a high of 25 degrees expected. Overnight, clear skies, low 15 degrees. Tomorrow, cloudy skies, thunderstorms expected, a high of 27 degrees throughout the day and a low of 17 degrees overnight. And for Sunday, rain in the forecast, a high of 22 degrees.

0: The New York Knicks are on the road tomorrow night with the hopes of a championship. If one high schooler is right, they will clinch it. It's Laura. This is My FM at Work. Way back in 2020, Long Island high school grad Evan Pfeiffer used his yearbook space not to write about his secondary school achievements like being a member of the Honor Society. Oh, no. He chose to write Knicks in Six 2026 NBA Final beside his photo. The now 23-year-old said he wanted to use the space to make a bold declaration about his beloved team that were not doing well 6 years ago, and he took some grief from his parents for it, but it may be all worth it now to be the guy who hopefully predicted their first win in 53 years. Coming up next, I've got some advice for you on how to become a great Canadian World Cup fan.
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0: Hey, it's Laura. Coming up next, start getting those pipes ready. You need to become the ultimate Team Canada World Cup fan. I have got a songbook for you.

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2: Well, that wraps it up for me. Jamie and Lorena taking a little bit of a six-week break, parental leave. It'll be anything but a holiday, Lorena. But yes, I am wrapping up. Chris is actually going to join you starting next week to help out.
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0: Canada is going to be kicking off World Cup play today, and I want to know what our fan chant is. It's Laura. This is My FM at Work. International soccer fans have some wild chants and cheers to celebrate their teams. Norway's fans are doing a full Viking rowing routine. Dutch fans have a double-decker bus, and they do this massive group dance. German fans have got a saxophone player involved. What I didn't know are that Team Canada fans are called Voyagers, and they have an official organization with watch parties and gear, and also on their website, thevoyagers.com, they have got all of their chants that they use in the stands. They have got ones in English, in French, an entire songbook devoted to the World Cup matches. So get on it. It is Voyagers, spelled in the French way, V-O-Y-A-G-E-U-R-S, thevoyagers.com. Get on it, get learning. We got to cheer on the very first World Cup match on home soil.
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1: 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And for our community calendar, coming up tomorrow, it's the annual motorcycle ride for Wounded Warriors Canada, just north of Pensil. I'm Kimberly Millimans. Everything that matters in Exeter Grand Bend, you'll hear it here on 90.5 MyFM. 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
1: Here's Exeter Grand Bend's 3-day forecast from the MyFM Weather Center. This afternoon, a mix of sun and cloud, a high of 25 degrees expected. Overnight, clear skies, low 15 degrees. Tomorrow, cloudy skies, thunderstorms expected, a high of 27 degrees throughout the day and a low of 17 degrees overnight. And for Sunday, rain in the forecast, a high of 22 degrees. I'm Kimberly.

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0: 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I'm Laura Earle signing off. Have a great Friday. Have a great weekend. And don't forget to make sure you've got all five songs in this week's MyFM Family Vacation Name That Tune contest. 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

0: 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Good afternoon, this is Steve Gregory. Friday. The weekend is here. Not only is it Friday and the weekend, it is also Make Elon Musk a Trillionaire Day today. SpaceX traded on the New York Stock Exchange, so Elon is now worth $1.1 trillion. The world's first ever trillionaire. He made a lot of people rich today. 4,400 current and former employees of SpaceX became millionaires. And 400 of those have become centimillionaires with holdings valued over $100 million. That's a lot of people not worried about the price of gas and groceries.
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1: 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And for our community calendar, coming up tomorrow, it's the annual motorcycle ride for Wounded Warriors Canada, just north of Pencil. I'm Kimberly Millimans. Everything that matters in Exeter Grand Bend, you'll hear it here on 90.5 MyFM. 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
1: 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Here's Exeter Grand Bend's three-day forecast from the MyFM Weather Center. This afternoon, a mix of sun and cloud, a high of 25 degrees expected. Overnight, clear skies, low 15 degrees. Tomorrow, cloudy skies, thunderstorms expected, a high of 27 degrees throughout the day and a low of 17 degrees overnight. And for Sunday, rain in the forecast, a high of 22 degrees.

0: 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This is Steve Gregory on your Friday. Tending a wedding this summer, you can count on them being smaller. Smaller weddings are making a comeback. More backyard weddings, people getting married in restaurants. People looking to save money this year. Not only are the weddings smaller to save money, but nearly 45% of people who received a summer wedding invitation said the cost impacted their decision whether or not to attend. With 64% of Gen Z saying they've either already declined a wedding invitation or being very selective about what weddings to attend this summer. One couple scaled back their wedding from about 180 people down to 26 to save money. And if you are planning on getting married, the average wedding in Canada, between $30,000 and $42,000. Can you say elope?
1: Between spring and summer lies Canada's fifth season. 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
0: Coming up on MyFM, Taylor Swift makes history again. And don't forget, you've got until just before midnight tonight to get us the 5 clips in the MyFM Family Vacation Name That Tune. If you missed today's, we will...

0: It's 4 o'clock. 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
1: Tonight, clear skies, a low of 15 degrees expected. Right now, it's 23 degrees. Good afternoon, I'm Kimberly Millimans. A Lambton Shores resident is facing impaired driving charges following a single vehicle crash early Sunday morning. Lambton County OPP say officers responded to a collision on Shoreline Drive just before 4 a.m. on June 7th after a vehicle left the roadway and struck a tree. Police report that no injuries were sustained during the crash. Following an investigation, a 23-year-old Lambton Shores resident has been charged. Residents are invited to celebrate a new accessible addition at Balls Bridge. The municipality of Central Huron has hosted a ribbon-cutting ceremony today to officially open a new accessible kayak launch and accessible pathways at the popular outdoor destination located at 38199 Little Lakes Road in Goderich. And residents are being encouraged to get active and support a local cause as One Care Home and Community Support Services prepares for its annual Steps for Seniors Walkathon. Executive Director Stephanie Ellens-Clark said the walkathon raises funds for One Care's Driven to Care campaign, which supports the organization's transportation program.
2: We are doing our annual walkathon, which is called Steps for Seniors. It's a real opportunity to get together with the community. It's a chance for people to sign up a team. They can get out there, get sponsors, and then they walk on behalf of One Care, and all the funds go to our Driven to Care campaign.
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3: We're now in winner-go-home territory in the Stanley Cup Final. The Golden Knights return to Vegas Sunday facing elimination after a 4-2 loss to Carolina in Game 5 last night. The Canes now lead the series 3-2 and are just one win away from capturing their first Stanley Cup in two decades. For Vegas, it's win and force a Game 7 in Raleigh on Wednesday, or watch the Hurricanes celebrate on their home ice. I'm Kennedy Freeman. Playoff Fever returns Monday morning at 8 o'clock.
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1: Here's Exeter Grand Bend's 3-day forecast from the MyFM Weather Center. Overnight, clear skies, low 15 degrees. Tomorrow, cloudy skies, thunderstorms expected. A high of 27 degrees throughout the day and a low of 17 degrees overnight. And for Sunday, rain in the forecast, a high of 22 degrees. I'm Kimberly Millimans, Exeter Grand Bend's

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0: FM. This is Steve Gregory on your Friday. Well, Taylor Swift made history again yesterday. At 36, she became the youngest woman ever to be inducted into the Songwriters Hall of Fame. Showed up there with her soon-to-be husband, Travis, last night. Gave a 21-minute speech after being introduced by Steven Spielberg. Not too shabby. She's now the second youngest inductee of all time, next to Stevie Wonder. He was 33 when he joined. Other inductees last night, Alanis Morissette got in, so did Kenny Loggins, and Gene Simmons and Paul Stanley of Kiss.
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0: 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You should have 5 clips now in the MyFM Family Vacation Name That Tune. Hopefully you've written them all down. We need them before midnight tonight. Then come Monday morning, you could be winning yourself $500 towards your family vacation. 5 different clips every week in June. And if you missed it, here it is one more time.
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6: Here's Exeter Grandmen's 3-day forecast from the MyFM Weather Center. Overnight, clear skies, low 15 degrees. Tomorrow, cloudy skies, thunderstorms expected. A high of 27 degrees throughout the day and a low of 17 degrees overnight. And for Sunday, rain in the forecast, a high of 22 degrees. I'm Kimberly Milliman's

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0: It's 5 o'clock. 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
1: Tonight, clear skies, a low of 15 degrees expected. Right now, it's 23 degrees. Good afternoon, I'm Kimberly Millimans. A Goderich resident is facing charges following a criminal harassment investigation by Huron County OPP. Police say officers began investigating harassment complaints in the town of Goderich on June 5th. During the investigation, officers determined that a suspect had allegedly committed acts of criminal harassment involving two separate victims. The accused, a 39-year-old of Goderich, was located and arrested on June 6th. Residents in Zurich are being advised of upcoming tree maintenance work scheduled for Monday. Municipal staff will be carrying out annual tree trimming from 5:30 a.m. until noon. The tree trimming is weather permitting. The work will take place in the areas of County Road 84 and Goshen Line North. Officials are asking residents not to park vehicles in front of trees scheduled for trimming to allow crews to complete work safely and efficiently. And a local motorcycle group is gearing up for another year of giving back through its annual Tour of Duty ride. Promotional representative for Southwestern Ontario, Claude Jones, says Abate Ontario is made up of people who enjoy riding motorcycles while also supporting their communities. The group has their biggest ride of the year coming up tomorrow.
2: Tour of Duty has been going roughly 12 years now. It began with another chapter and then my chapter took it over. It is for a good cause. Tour of Duty, all the money goes to Wounded Warrior Program, and that program helps out our fire, our police, and our ambulance drivers. Lord knows if we're in trouble, they're the first ones on scene.
1: Jones says the ride will begin at 73341 London Road, Highway 4, just north of Hensall at 10 a.m. In Miami sports, we're in win-or-go-home territory in the Stanley Cup Final. The Golden Knights returned to Vegas on Sunday, facing elimination after 4-2 loss to Carolina in Game 5 last night. In other NHL news, Tampa Bay Lightning forward Nikita Kucherov has won the Hart Trophy as the NHL MVP. And in MLB action, the Jays return to the Diamond tonight when they host the Yankees. I'm Kimberly Millimans. Stay connected to your community. Visit ExeterToday.ca 1, 2, or 3 times a day for the latest breaking and local news. Your Exeter Grand Bend 3-day forecast is coming up next.
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5: Canadian and U.S. stocks finished mostly higher today as investors welcomed signs of progress towards a potential U.S.-Iran peace agreement, boosting risk appetite and easing oil prices, while markets also focused on the blockbuster debut of SpaceX and awaited next week's U.S. Federal Reserve decision. The S&P/TSX gained alongside broader global equities, while U.S. indexes were mixed but generally positive. The S&P/TSX Composite Index was up 266 points at 34,937. In New York, the Dow Jones Industrial Average was up 354 points at 51,202. The S&P 500 Index was up 37 points at 7,431, while the NASDAQ Composite was up 79 points at 25,889. The Canadian dollar traded for 71.5 cents U.S. The crude oil contract was down $3.34 U.S. at $84.37 U.S. per barrel, and the gold contract was up $119 U.S. dollars at $4,233 U.S. dollars an ounce. 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
1: Here's Exeter Grandbend's three-day forecast from the MyFM Weather Center. Overnight, clear skies, low 15 degrees. Tomorrow, cloudy skies, thunderstorms expected. A high of 27 degrees throughout the day and a low of 17 degrees overnight. And for Sunday, rain in the forecast, a high of 22 degrees. I'm Kimberly Milliman's Exeter.

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0: YFM in the afternoon. This is Steve Gregory on your Friday. Well, if you're getting married, a few things you should know. According to a new survey, the biggest tension within relationships, you guessed it, money. Nearly half of Canadians who've been married said tying the knot was a bigger financial commitment than an emotional one, with financial realities of married life being more demanding than expected. Nearly two-thirds, 63%, said marriage requires more ongoing financial planning than they thought. And almost half said managing finances as a couple more challenging than navigating emotional or romantic aspects of their relationship. And it'll happen even before you tie the knot. 4 in 10 said the financial aspects of getting married or planning a wedding were more challenging than making the commitment to their partner. So, enjoy the honeymoon.
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6: Here's Exeter Grandmen's three-day forecast from the MyFM Weather Center. Overnight, clear skies, low 15 degrees. Tomorrow, cloudy skies, thunderstorms expected. A high of 27 degrees throughout the day and a low of 17 degrees overnight. And for Sunday, rain in the forecast, a high of 22 degrees. I'm Kimberly Milliman's

0: My FM, here we go. Another crazy weekend of sports. Of course, you got the World Cup underway. That final won't be until July 19th. But the NBA Finals can wrap up as early as tomorrow. Knicks lead that series 3-1. NHL Finals can wrap up on Sunday with Carolina leading the series 3-2. And you got the RBC Canadian Open going on if you're a fan of golf. Not to mention baseball and football. So if you're into sports, you got a very busy weekend. And if you're not, look at all the time you're going to get to yourself.
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4: The Municipal Clerks of Huron County are hosting a Municipal Election Candidate Information Session on June 24th, starting at 6:30, at the Lebro Community Hall in Clinton. Topics to be covered by municipal staff include an overview of the 2026 municipal election for candidates, the voters list and voting methods, how to cast a ballot, and an overview of Huron County Council. This will be followed by a question period. Don't miss the Municipal Election Candidate Information Session, June 24th, starting at 6:30 at the Lebro Community Hall in Clinton.
0: Thanks for listening. That's it for me. It is the weekend officially. And I know that because John Pohl is here, all set to go with TGI 90s to kick it off.

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1: Tonight, clear skies, a low of 15 degrees expected. Right now, it's 23 degrees. Good afternoon, I'm Kimberly Millimans. A Lambton Shores resident is facing impaired driving charges following a single vehicle crash early Sunday morning. Lambton County OPP say officers responded to a collision on Shoreline Drive just before 4 a.m. on June 7th after a vehicle left the roadway and struck a tree. Police report that no injuries were sustained during the crash. Following an investigation, a 23-year-old Lambton Shores resident has been charged. Residents are invited to celebrate a new accessible addition at Balls Bridge. The municipality of Central Huron has hosted a ribbon-cutting ceremony today to officially open a new accessible kayak launch and accessible pathways at the popular outdoor destination located at 38199 Little Lakes Road in Godridge. And residents are being encouraged to get active and support a local cause as OneCare Home and Community Support Services prepares for its annual Steps for Seniors Walkathon. Executive Director Stephanie Ellens-Clark said the walkathon raises funds for OneCare's Driven to Care campaign, which supports the organization's transportation program.
2: We are doing our annual walkathon, which is called Steps for Seniors. It's a real opportunity to get together with the community. 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
1: The event will take place this Sunday in Clinton. 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The Golden Knights return to Vegas on Sunday, facing elimination after 4-2 loss to Carolina in Game 5 last night. In other NHL news, Tampa Bay Lightning forward Nikita Kucherov has won the Hart Trophy as the NHL MVP. And in MLB action, the Jays return to the Diamond tonight when they host the Yankees. I'm Kimberly Millimans. Stay connected to your community. 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Your Exeter Grand Bend 3-day forecast is coming up next.
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1: Here's Exeter Grand Bend's 3-day forecast from the MyFM Weather Center. Overnight, clear skies, low 15 degrees. Tomorrow, cloudy skies, thunderstorms expected. A high of 27 degrees throughout the day and a low of 17 degrees overnight. And for Sunday, rain in the forecast, a high of 22 degrees. I'm Kimberly Milliman's Exeter Grand Bend's breaking and local news.
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0: For the summer of 1993, What a Man, Salt and Pepper, and En Vogue. It's TGI90s on MyFM. I'm John. I'm taking your text requests tonight. 90s hits, what do you got for me? 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All week long, we've been playing MyFM Name That Tune. We give you a song each day. If you know what it is, you go to our website, you could win $500. You got to have all your entries in by midnight tonight. Here is a quick recap of the songs from this week. Oh, I know that song. Oh, I'm dancing already. Hands in my pants, gotta dance. Hear my voice, hear that sound. Like Justin Trudeau. You're not allowed to dance around here. Oh, yeah. That's a good Friday song. Those are the songs. If you know them, you enter them on our website tonight before midnight. You could win $500. And if you're sitting there going, John, I love all those songs, but I don't know them. I can't remember the names. Johnny will help you. You send me a text where you need some help. I'll help you out. Okay? I will do that for you. Karen's been waiting. Karen, what do you want to hear?
1: We are on the back deck and need to hear some Tom Petty.
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10: Here's Exeter Grandmen's 3-day forecast from the MyFM Weather Center. Overnight, clear skies, low 15 degrees. Tomorrow, cloudy skies, thunderstorms expected. A high of 27 degrees throughout the day and a low of 17 degrees overnight. And for Sunday, rain in the forecast, a high of 22 degrees. I'm Kimberly Milliman's next.

0: 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I'm John. I'm playing your text request from the 90s tonight. 855-WIN-MY-FM. We have an instant request coming up here in moments. First, though, our 90s movie revisit. If you're looking for something to do this weekend, Netflix and chill, why not go back to 1994? A great laid-back, everyday nothingness type of movie. Perfect for embracing downtime. Our recommendation tonight, Clerks. Clerks is so good. To be fair, though, I haven't watched it in a while, so I'm gonna have to watch it this weekend and see if it holds up. Does it hold up? Instant request for you next.
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2: Tyler texted me. He says he's been sitting on his deck for like 2 hours doing nothing. But he did check his phone only once. He wants to hear EMF. Unbelievable. My FM.

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We've been playing Name That Tune all week long here. Every day giving you a different song. $500 up for grabs. You need to enter by midnight tonight. If you're like, oh, I missed one, I didn't know one, let's do a quick recap.

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4: Here's Exeter Grand Bend's three-day forecast from the MyFM Weather Center. Overnight, clear skies, low 15 degrees. Tomorrow, cloudy skies, thunderstorms expected. A high of 27 degrees throughout the day and a low of 17 degrees overnight. And for Sunday, rain in the forecast, a high of 22 degrees. I'm Kimberly Milliman's

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